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0: It's the Weekend Throwdown. I'm Jagger, and Ginger, one of your favorites, is back with a new song, Somber.
1: Yes, and this time it's with a profoundly personal track tackling difficult topics like body dysmorphia and romantic insecurity.
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0: somber and my body isn't ready, it's the Weekend Throwdown. It's BuzzFeed quiz time on the show, Ginger.
1: That's right, BuzzFeed quiz time.
0: All right, so what'd you pick for us this week?
1: Most Americans can't recognize 15 of these basic cheeses. Are you the exception?
0: That's the question for you. Are you the exception? I know you love cheese.
1: Well, I mean, I typically am. And I do love cheese. So I actually got 11 out of 15.
0: Really?
1: Yes. It says that I am cheese proficient and that I scored better than 38% of all other quiz takers. It says this isn't your first time around the cheddar block. You recognize way more cheeses than you expected. Brilliant.

0: cheesy. What'd you get?
1: I got the same answer as you, 11 out of 15 correct.
0: You know, not too bad. And some of them I didn't even know existed.
1: I'm kind of proud of myself.
0: Yeah, good job.
2: Hey, what's happening, man? It's the King speaking, T.I.P. And you got more of the Weekend Throwdown with Jagger coming up next.
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5: 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We are

0: Weekend Throwdown. I'm Jagger. Hit us up on our socials anytime at WKND Throwdown. We would love to play your song on the show, right, Ginger?
1: 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And she'd love us to play Ariana Grande with Hate That It Made You Love Me on the Weekend Throwdown.

0: It's the weekend spread out. I'm Jagger and Ginger. I bet this is a fun fact you didn't know about Blackpink and Baby Monster.
1: What's that?
0: Well, Baby Monster was originally one of the names I actually considered

0: That is Baby Monster and Shumi. Ready for your top five?
1: I'm ready.
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4: 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There's nothing I won't do. 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
1: At number four, Ariana Grande with Hate That I Made You Love Me.
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0: Number three, Taylor Swift, I Knew It, I Knew You.
6: 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Man, it's been a while, but I knew it, I knew you.
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0: 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Number one's coming at you next.
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0: say.
1: It's the Weekend Throwdown. I'm Jagger and Ginger. Of course, we know Niall Horan was a member of One Direction.
2: Did you know that he came up with one of the original possible names for them?
1: No, I didn't.
2: He thought they should be called Niall and the Potatoes.
1: Why not?
2: I don't know why it got shot down.
1: Maybe the rest of the guys don't love potatoes as much as Niall does.
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0: the weekend throwdown. I'm Jagger Ginger. I love fun facts. I love telling you fun facts about music, of course.
1: You know, I feel like Benson Boone has a fun fact you might not know.
0: What is that?
1: So his favorite mind-blowing fact is from paleontology. Grass actually evolved around 55 million years ago, meaning dinosaurs never actually experienced grass as we know it today.
0: What?
1: That is Benson Boone's favorite fact.
0: That's fascinating.
1: I mean, it's something.
0: Here's Benson Boone.

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2: So I do want to talk about this no-launch Instagram dating trend. I think these days people have been being more private, more discreet about their relationships. I know Gen Z and younger millennials are all about this. And it's exactly what it sounds like. It is not posting about your relationship online. There are no photo dumps dedicated to your partner. There's no picture of you closing on a house together only to have them run off. Anyway, they don't get a place on your story. It's private. The benefit is that you don't get the pressure from family to get married or disapproval from loved ones. And if you think about it, celebrities have been doing it for years. So let me know. Good idea, bad idea, other thoughts. I'm here for you.
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0: Olivia Rodrigo. It's the Weekend Throwdown. I'm Jagger. Hit us up on our socials at WKND Throwdown. We would love to play your song on the show. Right, Ginger?
1: That is right. And we've got at Bailey 2K3 listening to us on B98.5, the Jersey Shore's number one hit music station on the Jersey Shore. And she'd love us to play Justin Bieber with Speed Demon.

right, this week it's Olivia Dean. She's back with a couple minutes. So this song's built on the sample from a song called We Had True Love from 1971 by the band Hot Chocolate. It's influenced by the Motown sound, and Olivia Dean sings about reconnecting with a past lover, exploring the intimacy of the moment, however brief it may be. Here it is, your hot new song of the week, Olivia Dean, in a couple minutes on the Weekend Throwdown.

0: from 2016, Calvin Harris and Rihanna, and this is what you came for. It's the Weekend Throwdown. It's trivia time on the show, Ginger.
1: Oh, Lord, trivia time.
0: All right, here's your question. What is the most popular pizza chain in the U.S., Ginger?
1: Okay, I think I have an idea.
0: All right, we'll find out your answer in a few minutes, okay?
1: Okay.

0: That is Tia McRae, and tit for tat, it's the Weekend Throwdown. It's trivia time on the show once again. Ginger, here's your question. What is the most popular pizza chain in the U.S.? What do you think the answer is?
1: I feel like it's got to be Domino's.
0: Is that a biased guess?
1: I mean, I did live off it for a really long time.
0: Well, guess what? You're right. Congratulations.
1: You know, I think it's the app. You know how it shows you your pizza's going in the oven? Your pizza's going to be almost ready. Here comes the delivery. I think that's why.
0: Well, you're right. Domino's is the most popular pizza chain in the U.S.
1: All right.
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0: Beastie Boys songs on the radio from day one, and I never knew something until Bailey literal came out with the song here we're playing on the show.
1: I'm guessing it must literally be how to say his name.
0: That'd be correct, because I always thought it was Brian Littrell, his dad. Nope, it's Brian Littrell, and his son is Bailey Littrell. There you go.
1: Well, that's because Brian never corrected anyone for the last 30 years.
0: Well, here

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0: It's the Weekend Throwdown. I'm Jagger and Ginger. You may have heard this song by Stella Lefty. It's called Boston, but there's kind of a reinterpretation of another song that you know that maybe it sounds like.
1: I think you might be referring to Noah Kahan's song, Stick Season?
0: Yeah.
1: Well, Jagger, that's because it utilizes the exact same melody. And so she actually officially credited him as a songwriter and composer, even though they've never actually worked together.
0: Well, at least she did the right thing by giving him credit.
1: I'm just not sure that he knows about it.
0: Hopefully he does now.
1: I'm guessing he does.
0: Here's Stella Lefty in Boston on the Weekend Throwdown.

0: Hey, what's up? I'm Rick Iglesias, and more of the Weekend Throwdown with Jagger is coming up next.
1: I scream. 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

0: that's Olivia Dean on the Weekend Throwdown. Hit us up on our socials at WKND Throwdown. We would love to play your song on the show, right, Ginger?
1: That is right. And we've got at Queen Lena 96 listening to us on Hot 967, Mankato's hit music in Mankato, Minnesota. And she wants us to play one of my favorite songs right now, Gracie Abrams and Hit the Wall on the Weekend Throwdown.

0: What we gonna do right here is go back, way back, back into time.
1: Alright, your throwback of the week this weekend. Number one on this date back in 2000. It's NSYNC. It's gonna be me.
2: It's gonna be me.
1: That's right. It's gonna be me was the second single from their third studio album, No Strings Attached, in 2000 here in the U.S. It's gonna be me peaked at number one on Billboard's Hot 100 for two consecutive weeks as their only song, believe it or not, to peak at that position on that chart.
2: That's crazy.
1: Now, of course, NSYNC had other number one songs, just not number ones on the Hot 100.
2: Oh, you know, I found that very confusing.
1: Me too. It also peaked at number one in Canada and charted in the top 10 in the UK, New Zealand, and Sweden. And in 2015, Rolling Stone staff ranked it as the 15th greatest boy band song of all time. Here it is, your throwback of the week. Number one this weekend back in 2000. It's NSYNC. It's gonna be me on the Weekend Throwdown.

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3: 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This is Jagger, and the weekend throwdown continues now. 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

0: It's the weekend throwdown. I'm Jagger, and Ginger Baby Monster is the latest K-pop girl group that's breaking here in the States.
1: Yeah, you know what? I found out some interesting facts about these ladies, but my favorite is about Chiquita.
0: What's that?
1: So she has a habit of being the group's kisser.
0: Does that mean that she kisses all the guys when they have concerts?
1: I think you might. I don't know. Okay, I'm just guessing. But that's quite the title.
0: Indeed it is. Here's Baby Monster and Choom on the weekend throwdown.

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0: It's the Weekend Throwdown. I'm Jagger and Ginger. I think it's so cool that Bailey Littrell grew up in the music business. Of course, his dad, famous Backstreet Boy, Brian Littrell. And of course, he got the chance to figure out, hey, if I want to follow in my dad's footsteps, I can either do pop music, I could do country music. He likes all kinds of music, really.
1: He does. Do you know who his favorite dream collaboration would be?
0: Who?
1: John Mayer.
0: Oh, that'd be a really cool collaboration.
1: Yeah, he wants his song to feature a guitar solo by him.
0: Hey, you know what? I believe in manifestation. You put it out there, it could happen.
1: That's right. Hey, John, did need you to do me a little fave.

0: 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And trendy.
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2: You know, whenever I'm walking around in public, I have to keep this in mind because I will always gravitate toward the escalator when possible. 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And think about that. Just a couple of flights each day can really make an impact.
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3: 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Now it's Zara Larsson. Here's Midnight Sun on the Weekend Pronoun.

0: 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I'm Jagger. Hit us up on our socials at WKND Throwdown. We would love to get your song on the show, right, Ginge?
1: That is right. And we've got at Christy3729 listening to us on Mix 96.5, the 90s to now in Houston, Texas. And she'd love us to play Ella Langley with Choosin' Texas on the Weekend Throwdown. Just

0: Well, this is news to me. Okay.
1: Okay, so Liz, why do we want it anywhere near us? So recently, while taking a ride, a cyclist had the misfortune of getting one of these suckers trapped in the chain of her bike.
0: Oh, that would creep you out.
1: I would never ride a bike again in Australia. Oh my gosh, this is why I can't live places like that. Okay, so this resulted in the cyclist being bitten. It keeps getting worse, Jagger.
0: Calm down.
1: Oh my goodness, I can't. I have arachnophobia, not a spider.
0: That's a spider thing. I don't know what a snake phobia is.
1: I have snakeophobia. Oh my goodness. So Sarah Maley is a professional snake wrangler and was called to remove the snake from the chain. Of course it was a woman, right? As for the cyclist, the unnamed woman in her 60s lived to tell the tale because fortunately for her, the bite she endured was a dry bite. Is that a thing?
0: I guess it's a thing.
1: Oh my God, I feel traumatized just like reading this. And just so you know, a dry bite means that no venom was injected into her bloodstream.
0: Well, thank goodness for that.
1: I'm really traumatized by this, Jagger.
0: Well, thank goodness it wasn't you.
1: I don't do snakes.
0: She's okay. The cyclist is okay as well.
1: Also, thank goodness she's okay. And I'm also okay.
0: I'm glad you're okay. You weren't even close to the snake, but okay, cool.
1: I know, just reading it was traumatic.
2: 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Next.
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0: Front Adam Jagger and Ginger Olivia Rodrigo is back with another great hit.
1: And you know, stars, they're just like us.
0: Why is that?
1: So Olivia Rodrigo has her specific rings that she has to wear at all times. Otherwise, something bad might happen. I have the same thing.
0: You do?
1: Yeah, I don't have it on right now, but normally, yes. But one of her favorite rings was given to her by a makeup artist from High School Musical when they wrapped the show. And it says on the inside, write the songs of your heart. Love, Heidi and Dottie June, which is her makeup artist and her dog.
0: That's very sweet, actually.
1: I love that.
0: Here's Olivia's latest stupid song on the Weekend Throwdown. New York City.

0: never say.
1: That's Olivia Rodrigo and Stupid Song. It's the Weekend Throwdown. I'm Jagger. Time to get out the door, Ginger.
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0: Oops, Ginger, Wendy Wall, Joe Rosati, Associate Producer Andrew, and Elsa the Wonder Pup. We're back with a new show for you next week right here on The Weekend Throwdown.
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0: Powerful storms pummeled parts of the Northeast and Mid-Atlantic. Between flash flooding and tornadoes, it certainly was an active day across parts of the country, specifically around parts of West Virginia.
1: Historic flooding has devastated communities across central West Virginia. 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
1: Holstein from the gun has the football. 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He looks. He fires. It's incomplete. It's all over. The Mountaineers have won the backyard brawl in overtime.
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0: street. 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
1: 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A Days of Thunder sequel is in development with Tiny Tom Cruise returning to play whatever role he played in the first one, but probably not Nicole Kidman, who, of course, was in the original Days of Thunder. 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
1: 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In elderly, cantankerous Tom Cruise. Sounds pretty good.
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0: Powerful storms pummeled parts of the Northeast and Mid-Atlantic. Between flash flooding and tornadoes, it certainly was an active day across parts of the country, specifically around parts of West Virginia.
1: Historic flooding has devastated communities across central West Virginia. 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
1: Holstein from the gun has the football. Dropping back. He looks. He fires. It's incomplete. It's all over. The Mountaineers have won the backyard brawl in overtime.
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2: And they bring a blitz. 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
2: 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In elderly, cantankerous Tom Cruise. 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

0: Powerful storms pummeled parts of the Northeast and Mid-Atlantic. Between flash flooding and tornadoes, it certainly was an active day across parts of the country, specifically around parts of West Virginia.
1: Historic flooding has devastated communities across central West Virginia. Families have lost homes, businesses have been destroyed, and many of our neighbors are facing unimaginable hardship. Now is the time for West Virginians to come together. 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Thanks to our friends at Titan Roofing. We'll be set up at the Suncrest Town Center parking lot next to the Kroger gas station, collecting items for those affected by the recent flooding. Items needed include cleaning supplies, water, and baby items. Plus, we'll be accepting any monetary donations as well.

I got drive, I don't need a car. Money really all that we fiendin' for. I'm doing things they ain't seen before. Bands ain't dumb, but extreme is all. I'm a demon lord. Fall off what? I ain't seen the horse. Called your bluff, better cite the source. 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
1: Holstein from the gun has the football. Dropping back. He looks. He fires. It's incomplete. It's all over. The Mountaineers have won the backyard brawl in overtime.
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2: And they bring a blitz. 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

0: A Days of Thunder sequel is in development with Tiny Tom Cruise returning to play whatever role he played in the first one, but probably not Nicole Kidman, who, of course, was in the original Days of Thunder. Don't I know it?
1: Oh, geez.
0: 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So I think I probably want to go see that. It's elderly, cantankerous Tom Cruise. Sounds pretty good.
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0: Powerful storms pummeled parts of the Northeast and Mid-Atlantic. Between flash flooding and tornadoes, it certainly was an active day across parts of the country, specifically around parts of West Virginia.
1: Historic flooding has devastated communities across central West Virginia. 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

0: jobs and investments, including from major automakers. But voters are so far unsold heading into the midterm elections, with a majority telling pollsters they disapprove of the president's handling of the economy. Early voting is underway in Michigan, and the state's primary election for Senate and governor's races is next Tuesday. At the White House, Jared Halpern, Fox News.
1: Governor Morrissey has made an application to the White House for an expedited disaster declaration for the weather-impacted counties in West Virginia. The governor making the request for individual and public assistance for Barber, Doddridge, Harrison, Lewis, Pleasants, Ritchie, and Upshur counties. Those counties endured damages from floods and or tornadoes last Tuesday night. The National Weather Service, after sending inspectors into the field, determined that the state dealt with 7 confirmed tornadoes last Tuesday. 3 started over in Ohio, crossed the river into Pleasants County. 1 ended there. Another one went into Doddridge, and a 3rd touchdown in Tyler, Ritchie, and then Doddridge County. The other 4 were in Barber, Hampshire, and 2 in Pendleton County. They were all EF0 or EF1, with the exception of the one in Pleasants County, which was an EF2. We're teaming up with Titan Roofing today to collect relief supplies for the flood victims in central West Virginia. We'll be at Suncrest Town Center 7 a.m. to 6 p.m. today. From the WAJR Anchor Desk, I'm Dave Wilson. 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

0: 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Wait, there's more. It's timely, Nikki.
1: Oh, is it?
0: Yes, as if ripped from today's headlines.
1: Oh, my.
0: How are you this morning, Nikki Drake?
1: I'm okay.
0: Yeah?
1: I'm awake.
0: Yeah, how was your weekend?
1: It was good. Yeah? It was productive.
0: Mm-hmm.
1: I did cleaning. I cleaned the inside of my washing machine and the inside of my dishwasher.
0: With the same rag?
1: No, ew. I ran cleaner through them and then
0: just
1: wiped
0: to
1: them
0: save
1: out.
0: Time. Just
1: yeah.
0: Towel out.
1: No.
0: No? Okay.
1: No.
0: All right. Don't you feel good, though? You feel like you have a sense of accomplishment after you've done something like that.
1: Well, it's like two things I don't really think about cleaning until the alarm goes off on my phone. It's like, hey, by the time it's time to run cleaner through this. And
0: mm-hmm.

0: because it's you're running soap through it all the time.
1: Sure.
0: You know?
1: Well, yeah, that's what you think. Yeah,
0: yeah, that's what you think. Mm-hmm. And you forget about the gross, disgusting stuff that's also in there.
1: You do.
0: And
1: Yeah, Jessica's been getting a lot done because, you know, she's a school teacher, so she's had some time. It's the summertime.
0: Sure.
1: Yeah. And so she's not the kind of person who will lie around and do nothing.
0: I love lying around and doing nothing.
1: Yeah, I'm that person in the marriage.
0: Same.
1: But, yeah, she just has a lot of energy, and she grew up on a farm, so she's got this really strong work ethic. I mean, she's used to being up at 5 in the morning and, you know, down in the barn with her arm up in a cow's tuchus to the elbow. Of course, when her parents found out she was doing that, they put a stop to it right away, as you do.
0: Gross.
1: But, yeah, so she's not only cleaned everything and assorted everything and shampooed everything and moved everything, she's actually started painting parts of the house. She's painted the living room and the hallway. She's going to start painting the dining room again this year. She just wants to change things around. Ordered some new curtains yesterday. She got all kinds of stuff going on.
0: She's constantly changing it every summer. Didn't you guys just decorate something last summer?
1: I think she painted last summer, yeah.
0: Mm. Yeah. She's painting again?
1: Yeah. Yeah, whatever makes her happy.
0: Okay.
1: Fine with me. That's always my policy. I'm just like, does it require me to do anything? No? Knock yourself
0: out. Have fun.
1: Whatever you want to do, have at it. I'll be downstairs asleep. So here is something I will tell you. I am really looking forward to today's show because the return on today's show of Tales of Awkwardness.
0: Oh, Jack, what did you do?
1: Well, something happened on Saturday in Greenbank in Pocahontas County. Jessica and I were on my bike. We went over to the observatory and then we went to Cass and
0: snowshoeing
1: and all that stuff. Well, we saw some alien t-shirts. We didn't really meet any, but...
0: that you know of.
1: While we were there, good call. That's right. The person working there did seem kind of strange and moving around in an awkward fashion, and I kept hearing, meep, zorp. So maybe that...
0: The skin suit was just...
1: Yeah, kind of weird looking. Yeah. But anyway, so something happened over there that was incredibly awkward. And after it happened, when we were getting back on the bike and Jessica was laughing at me, I said, this is going to be great on Monday. I can't wait to tell this story. So we're going to get into that coming up. Speaking of awkwardness, awkwardness runs in my family. Everybody's awkward.
0: Right.
1: Including my mom. And I talked to her yesterday, and Mom got busted by the police.
0: What?
1: Yeah. Breaking the law. Breaking the law. That's right. Breaking
0: the law. Oh, my God.
1: Yes. My mom.
0: You guys have just logered everything up.
1: Yeah. She's a loger by marriage.
0: Yeah.
1: I'll keep it short. She was on her way home, and she's, you know, my mom's older. I mean, she's, yeah. And so she was falling asleep at the wheel.
0: No, that's bad.
1: It's very bad. And she was driving along and falling asleep.
0: Oh,
1: and
0: no.
1: She, all of a sudden she hears, woo, you know, in the blue lights. And she wakes up. Well, no, she wasn't in London. She was in Georgia.
0: Oh.
1: Yeah. And so she pulls off and the officer comes up and he suspects, you know, because she's swerving around and everything. First thing he's probably thinking is, okay, she's loaded. So he goes up and he realizes, okay, no, this is an older woman. She doesn't reek of alcohol. They talk for a minute. She tells him what's happening, where she's coming from. And he says, so, you know, what's going on here? And she said, well, officer, it's kind of late and I'm tired. I drifted off. And he said, are you going to be able to get home? And she said, yeah, I'm awake now. I'm awake. And he was like, well, you know, I came up on you this and that. And he says, ma'am, do you realize that you were swerving all over the road? And she said, no, I told you I was asleep.
0: Oh, my gosh.
2: Gotta get up. 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
1: 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He looks, he fires. It's incomplete. It's all over. The Mountaineers have won the backyard brawl in overtime.
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0: 102 WVAQ, good morning. It's the Jack and Nikki Show, and as promised, it's time now for Daddy to tell a story.
1: I'm the storyteller, and my stories must be told.
0: This story most certainly must be told.
1: I have many stories, tales for both the young and old.
0: And I want to be perfectly clear, this story is for both the young and the old. It's something we can all enjoy. Phones are open, 888-777-6640. 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
2: I doubt I'm going to be able to do that, but I'll try.
0: Shame spiral I am living in. Okay, so it's very awkward, as is most of my life.
2: Mm-hmm.
0: Let's not forget, I'm the man who approached the breastfeeding woman and struck up a conversation with her,
2: right?
0: Not knowing that she was breastfeeding. Okay,
2: sure.
0: So right now that's where the bar is.
2: Mm-hmm.
0: Okay,
2: pretty
0: right?
2: High.
0: That pretty good bar, right? Yeah. And what I said to her was even worse. But mm-hmm. There's no time. So we were out on my motorcycle on Saturday. We're in Pocahontas County. We went to Green Bank, went to the observatory, and we're over in Cass. And, yeah, we're having a nice, relaxed Saturday. We're enjoying the day. You know,
2: sure.
0: Beautiful day.
2: A casual abduction.
0: Sure,
2: and,
0: sure. Know. That's right. That's
2: those
0: right.
2: Those aliens. They're everywhere.
0: So. We were riding around, and we were kind of ahead of schedule because we had somewhere we needed to be at the end of the day. We're kind of running early, and I'm kind of looking at places to go and things to do. And we like to stop at antique stores and just kind of look around.
2: Yeah.
0: And we enjoy that. It's relaxing. And we drove by this great big antique store, and it was one of those big old buildings with that old-timey storefront, the big, large, flat front on it, like you see like a Western saloon, like an old general store. You know what I'm talking
2: mm-hmm.
0: about, right? Just
2: yeah.
0: That flat. Okay. So we're driving by, and I look over there, and, you know, you can see, like, the flags hanging on it, and the antiques are displayed all around
2: sure.
0: on the front porch and everything. And I said, oh, Jessica, look at that place. Look how cool that is. Let's go over there. And she said, okay. So

0: So I roll the bike around. We go, we park, you know, we get off, you go through the process, taking the helmets off and everything, and we walk over and go up and step up on the porch, and we're kind of looking around at some stuff, right? So I open the door, and there's a guy sitting there at a table. And he says, "Can I help you with something?" And I said, "Yeah, we're just here to look around, just looking around." And he went, "At what?" And I said, "Well, you know, we just wanted to see what you have." And he said, "I live here."
1: Oh, no. Oh, Jack. Oh, my God. You just walked into somebody's house.
0: I walked into some guy's house.
1: It was just their regular front porch.
0: It was just their porch.
1: It was not an antique store.
0: It was not an antique store.
1: Jack Loger.
0: Right? Now, two things.
1: Yeah.
0: I need to be clear on this. I couldn't tell you this part up front. I had to retrofit this because I didn't want to give away the ending.
1: Uh-huh.
0: This is what makes it even worse.
1: Oh, what did you do?
0: Jessica knew, and she kept telling me, this is somebody's house. And I said...
1: And you didn't pay attention to her!
0: I was like, it's not a house. Nobody would live this way.
1: And then
0: I
1: did you knock on the door?
0: No, I did
1: okay,
0: not.
1: You just opened
0: the door.
1: It.
0: Yeah, I mean, I opened the door. Right. I'm like, nobody lives this way. I just turned around and opened the door. And she went, oh...
1: How are you still married?
0: This is what, but this is the other part of this story.
1: Oh,
0: that's amazing.
1: Oh my gosh.
0: This is the other part of the story, right? How calm that guy was about
1: so chill.
0: It. He was very relaxed. He didn't get a bit upset, and he didn't even stand up. He just went, imagine that you somebody opens the front door to your house and starts to walk in, and he just went, can I help you with something?
1: He's just like, all right.
0: Hey, come on, man. This is a private residence.
1: Would you like some coffee?
0: It was really, and he was so laid back. And I said, well, sir, I apologize. You have a lovely home. I thought it was an antique store. And I said, please tell me that I'm not the only one who has done this to you. And he went, yeah, just pretty much you. And Jessica and I slinked back to my motorcycle. We got on. And we drove off.
1: You should probably listen to your wife more often.
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0: Hit Music Channel 102 WVAQ. It's the Jack and Nikki Show. We talked about me accidentally walking into somebody's home in Pocahontas County. And speaking of homes, let's talk rules. That's right. Rules. Rules for your home. Because research has been done, lists have been created, and this is a four-hour show. Virgin Media asking 2,000 people what house rules they have to follow. And Nikki has a sampling from that list. Phones are open. 888-777-6640. Text line is 35651. If you would like to add and or subtract from these rules in any way, Nikki Drake.
1: All right, ready for the top five?
0: Ready for the top five.
1: Okay, number five, no devices at the table.
0: No, right?
1: Do you follow that rule?
0: Assume that's a phone, is that what they mean?
1: Yeah,
0: tablet?
1: Tablet, phone.
0: Well, here's what I do when we have dinner. I go in and I take the computer, I jerk it right out of the wall with the tower and the monitor and the whole thing, and I set that up.
1: Right at the dinner table.
0: Right at the table, yeah. That's how I do it. But
1: does that include TVs? Like, you can't watch TV during dinner?
0: I assume, yeah. It's a device, right?
1: Right, yeah. Okay. I always assume handheld, but if the TV is in viewing range. Mm-hmm. But what about, like, basketball or football? What if a game is on?
0: No devices.
1: Got to eat before or after the game.
0: Moving on.
1: Okay. Not using a cup without a coaster.
0: I'm on board with
1: Use
0: that.
1: Use the coasters!
0: Yep, that's good.
1: Sure. Always flush the toilet.
0: Doesn't that go without saying?
1: Are we cave people now?
0: Do you really have to have that rule in your house? I mean, it's bad enough people don't do it in public places.
1: Right?
0: It's a good way to ruin a dinner, by the way.
1: Oh, it's horrible.
0: Happened to me at a restaurant just a few weeks ago. Yeah. Some wizard. Yeah. Okay. But yeah, flush the toilet.
1: Yeah.
0: Okay.
1: No shoes on the couch.
0: No shoes that's on the couch.
1: Two.
0: And the number one, which would be the biggest house rule...
1: Take your shoes off upon entry.
0: Take off your shoes.
1: Sure.
0: Okay.
1: Your shoes are disgusting.
0: They are.
1: Take them off.
0: Phone's open, 888-777, again, 6640, text line 35651. And the question that I just want to toss out here, and we just have a few minutes of this because we're going to get into the movies coming up, but what do you think about these house rules? Do you follow these house rules? Did they miss any house rules?
1: Right, yeah.
0: Okay. This is what I want to know. Now, I'm on board with taking off the shoes when you walk in.
1: Sure.
0: Yeah.
1: Well, first of all, I get home. I want to take my shoes off anyway. I want to relax.
0: Right?
1: I mean, at that point, like, why isn't no pants on the list? Like,
0: what about for your guests, though? Do you insist that people take their shoes off when they come
1: pants,
0: in?
1: Yeah.
0: And pants. Okay, well, note to self, no more visiting Nikki Drake. I tell you this, when we first bought our house, I had a couple of knucklehead coworkers stop by.
1: Wait, you had people visit you?
0: Well, I didn't have them do it. They did it on their own. They weren't invited.
1: How'd they find out where you lived?
0: I was very close to the radio station, which was a mistake. Anyway,
1: I need to start stalking Jack, apparently.
0: Idiots showed up, and they were like, hey, we thought we'd stop by and see the new place. And I was like, hey, come on in, take your shoes off. And one of them went, I'm not taking my shoes off, and just walked right through my living room.
1: What?
0: Yeah.
1: Rude.
0: I thought so.
1: First, they stalk you, show up without an invitation, and then they're not even courteous enough to be like to follow your request?
0: That's right. Yeah.
1: Wow.
0: Of course, it ended with me punching him in the back of the head, but that's a story for another day. Hmm. Your calls and texts coming up. 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

0: Good morning. It's Jack and Nikki on 102 WVAQ. Let's get to you guys. On the phones, 888-777-6640. Texts pouring in at 35651 talking about house rules at your house. Just ran down the top five list here because naturally there was a survey. And the top five, not looking at devices at the table, not using a cup without a coaster, always flush the toilet, no shoes on the couch, and take your shoes off when you enter. Nikki Drake texts.
1: Yes. Okay. So this one triggered me. My male best friend likes to go to the bathroom, flush in the middle of going, continue after it flushed, and then left the remainder in there. What is it? I know guys that do this. Why?
0: I've never heard of this before.
1: Yeah, it drives me insane. It's disgusting.
0: What kind of men are you hanging around with? Maybe you need to look at the caliber of some of these people. I mean, what are you doing?
1: Right. I don't know. I need new friends, apparently.
0: What do they call that thing when you, and I'm going to say guys, because I cannot even imagine, in my wildest imagination, a woman doing this.
1: Okay.
0: Where you take off the back of the toilet and you poop in that.
1: Upper decker.
0: Okay, I guess I don't have to imagine which woman is doing that now. It's become

0: painfully obvious. Nikki, you are so ladylike. Let's go to the phones. You're on with Jack and Nikki. What do you want to say here? Hello.
1: I think number five should be removed.
0: No looking at devices at the table, huh? Remove it.
1: Yep.
0: What device do you use at the table?
1: All the time phone.
2: Well, so what are you doing on your phone? Are you texting? Are you watching videos? What are you doing?
1: Watching Netflix.
2: So you're watching Netflix while you're sitting down for a family dinner?
1: Yes.
2: Is everybody else watching with you, or is this just you with some headphones on?
1: Just me with some headphones on.
0: Okay, wow. Hang on a second. We're going to need some information here. How old are you?
1: 11.
0: And what are your parents saying when you're doing this?
1: They don't really say anything about it.
0: Maybe they are saying something, but you're just not hearing it because you've got headphones in.
1: I usually have my volume down.
0: Do you ever look up from your phone and notice that both of your parents are crying and gesturing around a lot, like they're begging you to stop?
1: No.
2: No.
0: Okay.
2: I have some ideas on this, but I'm going to be nice about it.
0: Bet you do. All right. Thank you.
1: You're welcome.
0: Bye. I didn't really expect to hear from Lori Loughlin's daughter. That was kind of surprised me, really.
2: Oh.
0: It's hard to be rough on a kid, so should we just go ahead and attack those parents right now, or what?
2: I don't know if I can even do that.
0: Yeah.
2: I've so many things to say, but I feel like I've been backed into a corner.
0: I got to be honest with you. I really want to hear the things that you want to say.
3: Speech!
0: Everybody does.
3: Speech!
0: Go ahead, Nikki. Please. Come on. Let's hear it.
2: I don't think it's the kid's fault that they're watching Netflix. I really don't. I think that's up to the parents to get them to stop. Mm-hmm. And that, in my opinion, in my household, there are no devices. That is time to have conversation and talk and catch up on days and all that stuff.
0: As the parent, you enforce that.
2: You enforce those rules.
0: Yeah. Would it make you feel any better to know that you are not alone?
2: Oh, okay.
0: I am there with you.
2: Are you?
0: Yeah.
2: Okay.
0: Of course. Yeah. I mean, she's 11. You can't expect her to just naturally do that. It's
2: right.
0: The parents are going to have to step in and go, no, put that away. This is family time. We're eating dinner.
2: Mm-hmm.
0: And if they don't, it's on them. I mean, that's how I see it.
2: That's how I see it.
0: Okay.
2: And that was the nicest way I could put it.
0: Two adults who don't have kids telling you how to raise yours.

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0: 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The Jack and Nikki show continues. Calls and texts coming in. 888-777-6640. Texts 35651. We're talking about house rules, and coming in at number five was no devices at the table. We got a call from an 11-year-old girl who says she does it all the time.
1: Mm-hmm.
0: Headphones in, ignores the fam.
1: Yeah.
0: As they're having dinner.
1: Rude.
0: And Nikki and I suggest that's probably because of the parents not enforcing it.
1: Yeah.
0: But, you know, as two people who don't have kids, I always feel a little awkward trying to offer up parenting advice, but it seems reasonable to me. As luck would have it, we have a mom on the line right now with kids who are 8 and 10 years old.
1: Excellent.
0: Yeah. So what is your policy at the table with devices?
2: Not at the table. If it's my time, it's my time.
0: Mm-hmm.
2: If they have a phone, it's my phone.
0: That's right.
1: Yeah, you're the parent.
2: So I just think that they can put it down for 30 minutes while they eat.
0: Okay, let me clarify this before we go. As a parent of two minor children, you agree with our position on how you police phone usage at the table. It's up to the parent.
2: 250%.
0: Okay. Thank you, ma'am.
2: They pay for it. They own it.
0: Fair enough.
2: They make the rules.
0: We appreciate it.
2: Absolutely.
0: Take care. Bye.
1: I have breaking news, Jack.
0: Breaking news, everyone.
1: Yeah, this just in on the text line, 35651. My daughter just called in about removing number five. So this is the mom.
0: Mm-hmm.
1: Just to clarify, this is not allowed at mom's house. She's doing this at her dad's.
0: Oh, she's doing it at her dad's house.
1: Oh, boy.
0: Fight.
1: Fight.
0: Fight.
1: Fight.
0: Fight.
1: Fight.
0: Fight. Tearing families apart, creating division and strife.
1: Yes.
0: It's the Jack and Nikki Show.

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0: The hit music channel, 102 WVAQ. Still to come, a very exciting installment of You Be the Judge. But first, we scare the pants off of you people. Oh, yes. Because it is time for the Jack and Nikki Show Scaremonger. Okay. So we all know about people going into stores and cracking open bottles of old, let's say, mouthwash and spitting in them.
1: Yeah.
0: Or
1: oh, gosh.
0: Different foods, different things like that, right? Opening up packages of ice cream and licking them and putting them back, which, by the way, is a felony, and you will go to prison for that if you get caught, so good. I hope you do. But there's a new warning now. People are going into stores, opening shampoo bottles, dumping them out, and replacing the shampoo with hair removal cream. Nair.
1: That's what's happening now?
0: This is a thing now.
1: That's what... Wait, like replacing it thing. Completely or mixing it in because...
0: To some degree.
1: Nair has a very distinctive smell.
0: It does.
1: So you would think
0: you know
1: that
0: what?
1: You would...
0: It smells like rotten eggs.
1: It's just... Ugh.
0: Yeah.
1: So you would think that you would be able to tell... Wow.
0: I imagine it's a mixture. But do you want any Nair on your head when you're trying to shampoo?
1: No.
0: I'd rather use real poop than put Nair on my head.
1: I feel like this is just like, you know, this used to be just a childhood prank that you could pull. And now...
0: Within your own home. Yeah, yeah.
1: A controlled area.
0: Yeah.
1: Now we've spanned out.
0: Yeah. Well,
1: oh my gosh.
0: Apparently people have a lot of free time on their hands and no concern about the social contract. So...

0: short of it is mixed in some Nair, lost some hair. You're going to have to shave her head now, because what happened was her hair didn't just completely fall out. I guess it just made it very brittle and thinned it out.
1: Oh.
0: And then she went to...
1: brush it.
0: No, went to a beautician. Oh. It was like, hey, can you help me with this? And they were like, we're going to have to shave that. Yeah. So, check your shampoo bottles. Give them a good sniff.
1: This is terrifying.
0: Maybe, you know... I guess they're
1: going
0: to have to start putting, yeah, clear shampoo.
1: Go with the clear shampoo, because then it's gel, it's clear, it doesn't have any of the additives in it, so it's already better, and oh my gosh.
0: I guess they're going to have to start putting seals on the shampoo now. You know how they seal food, a lot of food, so there's a protective seal on it. We're going to have to start doing that with everything, because people can't stop tampering with products, because they think it's a real hoot. Okay, people, you've been warned.
1: So these people are making our prices go up then?
0: Sure.
1: Grrr.
0: Yeah. Hey, the baldness was bad enough, and now I got to pay an extra nickel for this product.
1: Right?

0: Rocky.
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0: 102 WVAQ, good morning. It's the Jack and Nikki Show. Promise was made, and the promise will now be kept. It's time for you to sit in judgment of others. You be the judge. 888-777-6640 is the number to the show. Text us at 35651 as Nikki regales us with a moral dilemma she recently encountered, and you said you would step in and try to get an answer for these good people.
1: Yeah.
0: So let's hear the situation, Nikki Drake.
1: Okay, I just want to preface this with the names of the people and animals have all been changed.
0: Okay.
1: For the story.
0: Yeah, you pretty much.
1: For the protection of everyone involved. So, met a person. Their kids brought home a stray dog. They named him, we'll call him the dog Sunny. And they took Sunny to the groomer because he was shaggy. He, you know, had all those mats and matting and stuff in his hair. So they were like, all right, let's clean him up. Turns out he was underweight. He was depressed. But now that they've been taking care of him, he's like a new dog. You know, he's happy. He's eating. He's healthy. And a week after they brought Sunny home, they started seeing missing dog signs.
0: Mm-hmm.
1: So Sunny actually belongs to an older woman who has no kids, and she just wants her dog back. So they're feeling guilty about keeping Sunny, but the dog was neglected, and now he's healthy, and they're not quite sure exactly what to do. Like, they know Sunny belongs to this other person, and they're like, okay, well, we should probably return him, but...
0: Yeah, they know it's not their dog.
1: But it's not the best situation for the dog.
0: Yeah.
1: So they don't know what to do.
0: That's what has to be factored in.
1: Mm-hmm.
0: You get a dog that's clearly not being taken care of.
1: Yeah.
0: Dirty, matted hair, unhappy, underweight.
1: Right.
0: And then you find out that it belongs to someone. So that's probably shocking, because they probably figured this dog's just on its own wandering around because it's such poor condition.
1: That's exactly what they thought.
0: Now, when the dog saw these lost dog signs, did it point and go, hey, that's me?
1: No, they figured it out. They were like, oh, gosh, that's
0: don't take me back.
1: And he wasn't microchipped or anything, because they did check for that.
0: Yeah, I'm not, before not even going to bother feeding the dog. You're probably not going to pay for a microchip.
1: Yeah. Right, yeah, before all the texts start flying in.
0: Yeah, oh, I'm not going to buy a bag of food for him. Sure, I'll pay for the microchip.
1: Yeah.
0: But kibbles and bits.
1: Too much.
0: That's not happening. I got to tell you something. I think this is really quite a moral dilemma.
1: It really is.
0: And I'm really on the fence on this. I really am. Because on the one hand, it's not your dog.
1: Right. It's not yours.
0: This woman wants her dog back. It's hers.
1: On the other hand, finders keepers?
0: Oh, no.
1: Oh, okay.
0: No. No, I don't believe that. But on the other hand, the dog is going to suffer if you return the dog. So you're sending this dog back to what is probably going to be
1: an unhealthy
0: life.
1: Environment.
0: Yeah.
1: You know.
0: Yeah. And how can you do that in good conscience?
1: Right?
0: This is a tough one.
1: A legit moral dilemma.
0: It is the very definition of a moral dilemma. Okay. All right. And this is somebody you bumped into. We don't want to go into a lot of detail here, but you were out doing a live broadcast.
1: I was out, yeah.
0: Okay. And you're talking
1: to
0: somebody.
1: I don't want to give too much away because, you know.
0: Okay.
1: 888-777-6640.
0: Somebody listening right now. Wait a minute. I'm a neglectful pet owner.
1: Right.
0: I have a dog that I've abused and starved and beat for years that disappeared. That sounds like me.
1: Mm.
0: Okay. Solutions, please. 888-777-6640. Text is 35651. You be the judge.
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1: Hit Music Channel 102 WVAQ. It's Jack and Nikki, and you guys getting all judgmental up in here.
2: Dun, dun, dun.
1: Yes, Nikki talked to a troubled listener who, for some reason, collapsed in Nikki's arms, revealing her troubles.
2: Yeah.
1: She unburdened herself.
2: Sure. I'm here to listen.
1: Asking you this time to run tell that.
2: Yes.
1: Normally you rat people out.
2: It's usually like a, hey, by the way, you know I'm going to be talking about that, right? And they're like, oh no. This was a, I need help.
1: Yeah.
2: Yeah.
1: This was a, please talk about this.
2: Mm-hmm.
1: So the long and the short, they found a dog, shaggy, underweight, just miserable condition. They took the dog to the groomer and they start working on getting the weight up and taking care of the animal. The kids love it. Everybody's happy. Then they find out somebody lost that dog, and they're debating on what they should do because they don't want to take the dog back to a person who is not taking care of it.
2: Right.
1: But at the same time, it's not their dog if it belongs to somebody else. So this is a real scene, man.
2: Mm-hmm.
1: So 888-777-6640. Phones are open. It is a moral dilemma. What say you?
3: Well, I tell you what, how do we know that the lady didn't lose the dog before, and the dog, you know what I mean? It took her a little while to get the signs there. You know, how do we know that the dog didn't get lost earlier? You know what I mean?
2: So, like, how long was the dog actually missing before she posted the signs? Is that what you're saying?
3: Yes, ma'am.
2: Okay. I mean, that's a good question, because we don't know.
1: Yeah, but how does that change anything? It's still her
2: dog.
1: Well,
2: because if the dog was loose and missing for a long time, the matted hair, the undernourishment, all of that was because of, you know, being out and loose,
1: yes,
2: not because of the owner.
1: Yes.
3: It took her a hot minute to get somebody to maybe take her to, like, Staples, make signs, you know, this, that, and the third.
1: Hmm.
2: Mm-hmm.
1: Well, I think you'd have to... That's a
2: good point.
1: Start. It is a very good point, and you would probably need to try to look into that, see if you can figure out how long that's been going on. All right, hey, very good point, sir. Very good point. Now, let me make it more difficult for you. Let's say the dog is a recent disappearance and looks that way because she was not taking care of it. What do you do?
3: Oh, 100.

0: 100%, you got to look out for the dog. You know what I mean? The welfare of the dog. Poor lady, she's got a broken heart. Forget about it.
1: That's true. Mm-hmm. She can find another animal to abuse to fill that hole in her life because she's horrible. All right. Thank you, buddy.
0: Thank you.
1: He makes a solid point, a couple of them. When it comes down to it and you have to make that decision, screw the person. Go
2: Take
1: with
2: the
1: well-being
2: animal.
1: Of the animal, which I get because, you know, the animal's helpless.
2: Right.
1: And if the person is not taking care of it, I mean, I get that argument, but I also get the, hey, it does belong to somebody. You know, that's like going, hey, my neighbor never washes his car and, you know, he drives it through mud holes. I can hear it squeaking. I'm just going to go commandeer that because I'll,
2: right, I'll take better care of that car.
1: Yeah, so I really should just make it mine. I mean, I know it's apples and oranges. I know we're talking about a sentient being versus an inanimate object. I get it. It's a joke, people. All right, but seriously, any input you've got, I'm really interested in how you're breaking this down. 888-777-6640 is the studio line.
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0: Good morning. It's the Jack and Nikki Show on 102 WVAQ. Let's get back to sitting in judgment of others. It is you be the judge. Settling issues in the court of public opinion, the only place it really matters. We will go until we reach a verdict, and that verdict must be respected. The question is, do you keep a stray dog that has clearly not been taken care of? Once you find out it has an owner who is looking for that dog, are you morally obligated to return the dog?
1: Do you have to return the dog, or do you keep the dog?
0: Do you keep it because you see the miserable condition the dog is in, matted hair, underweight? So this is really a tough call. I think it's a moral dilemma. Texts 35651. Have you seen Air Bud, says this texter. It was a movie with a golden retriever. Same situation. They let the dog decide.
1: Didn't that dog play basketball? And go to space? And football. Okay. Dog played football, too. Very talented.
0: I would suggest that a dog that's capable of playing basketball and football and being an astronaut would probably be capable of deciding where it wants to live.
1: Right.
0: But that's a pretty extreme example.
1: Sure.
0: It might be harder to get the word from this particular dog lacking those abilities.
1: Mm-hmm.
0: Okay. All right. Thank you. Let me go to the calls here and see what you guys have to say. 888-777-6640.

0: Go on.
1: Well, I mean, if it's a moral dilemma, then morally, are you teaching the kids that it's okay to take things that don't belong to them?
0: Yeah, I get that point. I really do. That makes sense. It's just,
1: and I get that it's a dog and it's a being, but it's the same thing. I mean, some people don't take care of their kids as well as other people would. That doesn't mean you get to go take them away.
2: Okay.
0: Wow. Yeah, that's look, you're not wrong. Right. I don't know that they're...
1: It's a slippery slope. It's a slippery slope.
0: Yeah.
1: If it belongs to somebody else, then it's theirs. You don't get to decide for them.
2: Right.
1: Maybe the old woman is depressed and neglected and could use a family to come alongside her and help her.
0: Well, maybe they should go over there and give the old woman a flea and tick bath and shampoo her and, you know, she'd be like new.
1: Well, she might be microchipped, too. There might be a family out there looking for her.
0: Maybe when they're driving right? by the signs for the missing dog, they'll see the missing old woman
2: grandma,
0: sign.
2: Yeah.
0: Yeah, that's a right. good point. Okay, well, maybe this turns out well for everyone.
2: Right, it's a happy ending.
0: Yes. Okay, thank you for that.
1: You're welcome.
0: See ya. Go over to the house, pat the old woman on the head, let her mm-hmm. eat right out of your hand.
2: Yeah.
0: And, you know, it's a bonding
2: Check
0: experience.
2: Her neck for a microchip.
0: Absolutely.
2: You'll be good to go.
0: You know, if you could establish abuse, then I think you would feel okay about taking the dog out of that situation.
2: But you have to establish that first.
0: How do you?
2: Because animal control? Like doing a house call?
0: I guess.
2: They go check out the situation, I guess?
0: I guess.
2: Living
0: but
2: conditions?
0: But man, like this woman just said... It is a slippery slope and a scary mm-hmm. situation mm-hmm. where if you take this from animals to children and you
2: right.
0: you want to live in a society where jackbooted thugs show up at your house and go in and inspect things, and if they don't like what they find, they take your pets or your kids. Yikes.
2: Yeah.
0: That's terrifying.
2: It is terrifying.
0: Yeah, it really is. I don't know. I got to tell you. This moral dilemma.
2: Why are they thugs?
0: Well, I think if they're coming in and confiscating your property, you probably feel okay referring to them as thugs.
2: Oh, okay.
0: Yeah.
2: Well, I mean, if that's their job to like go in and do wellness checks and make sure everything's okay, and if it's not, you know.
0: I'm saying from your point of view,
2: oh, okay.
0: if somebody comes into my house and takes something from me, I'm going to call them thugs.
2: All right.
0: I'm going to say, I think maybe you're overreaching.
2: I was just wondering. I was
0: bit.
2: Like, huh, yeah. okay.
0: I think perhaps you're overstepping.
3: 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Oh, yeah, you need to wake up. You need to get on up. Wake up. 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

snap. McKenzie kicks it. It is long enough. McKenzie kicks it. It is good. The ball game is over. McKenzie kicks a 38-yard field goal and a final play of the football.

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Out of the I formation, and here's Lewis wanting to throw. He has Brown. He makes the catch at the 40 of Ole Miss, to the 30, up the sideline, 20, to the 15, to the 10, to the 5, end zone, touchdown. He did it again.

Blum, the quarterback, is ready. Here comes the try for two. He has the snap. He drops. He looks. Pressure collapses. He's running, and he will be stopped short. They tackled him. The ball game is over. The West Virginia University Mountaineers have rallied to defeat the Louisville Cardinals in one of the greatest games in West Virginia football history. The Mountaineers prevail 46-44.

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0: 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The Jack and Nikki Show continues. Text us 35651. And boy, we've got a lot of calls and texts coming in. This one is blowing up. It is a moral dilemma for the ages. You find what you think is a stray dog that's in bad shape. You keep it. Kids love it. You love it. The dog is perfectly happy. Then you find out it belongs to somebody down the road who's looking for it.
1: Right.
0: And you have to try to decide if you should take the dog back or not because you think maybe the dog was being abused and...
1: just neglected a little bit.
0: Neglected, yeah. Yeah. So what do you do other than obviously renting Air Bud and taking some cues from that? What do
1: obviously.
0: You do?
1: Obviously.
0: Obviously. You are on with Jack and Nikki. What do you want to say?
2: Hello, I just wanted to comment on the lady that just called real quick.
0: Yes.
2: Okay, so first off, yes, when you mistreat your kids, somebody comes and takes them. So that's irrelevant. Second off, he wants to say that, you know, you're teaching your kids that taking things is okay. Well, now you're teaching them that sitting around and doing absolutely nothing when someone's doing something wrong is okay.
0: Mm-hmm. Yep, and again, I can't take issue with what you're saying either, just like I couldn't take issue with her. I can see both sides of this argument. I can see allowing suffering.

0: going to happen is immoral, but theft is also immoral. I'm not sure. I really don't know the answer to this.
1: So it's a question, what is more immoral or what is less immoral? Because what's less immoral? Letting something suffer or taking something that doesn't belong to you?
0: Mm.
1: And especially you weigh the what the outcome's going to be, what the, you know, the end goal is there. And I think a lot less people are going to suffer if you take something, and rather than just sitting around and watching something die and, you know, not be taken care of.
0: Yeah.
2: Right.
0: Yeah, you know, I'll tell you this. As I'm trying to think my way through this, it occurs to me I did something once back in the day that I can reveal now. I think the statute of limitations is out on this.
2: Oh, boy, what did you do?
0: Well, I tried to do what I thought was the right thing at the time when I was a kid growing up on Point Mountain, deep in the heart of Randolph County. My neighbors had this beautiful dog, this husky, this big, beautiful dog, and they had it tied by the neck in a dirty doghouse, and they'd go out once a day, throw some food at it, dirty pan of water. It was miserable, and it whined all the time and wanted attention and just wanted affection. And I went up there at night and let it go. I sneaked up there and released it.
2: Oh, my gosh,
0: yeah.
2: Jack.
0: Yeah.
2: Just released the husky into the wild?
0: I released it. I let it go.
2: Wow. What happened?
1: Well, they got it back. I would have done the same thing if it makes you feel any better.
0: Well, thank you, ma'am. Thank you. And again, I'm not sure if that was the right move or not, but it just broke my heart, and I couldn't keep it. Obviously, I live right beside him.
2: Right.
0: But, you know, and they got the dog back and whatever, but I thought at least it had a day of freedom. I don't know. It just killed me. I don't know. I don't know if I would do that now. I don't know. I was a kid. I was trying to do the right thing. Ma'am, thanks for the call.
1: Hey, thank you. Have a good day.
0: You too.
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0: Powerful storms pummeled parts of the Northeast and Mid-Atlantic. Between flash flooding and tornadoes, it certainly was an active day across parts of the country, specifically around parts of West Virginia.
1: Historic flooding has devastated communities across central West Virginia. 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
1: I have news.
0: Indeed, we do have news. This kind of ties into what we were talking about with the moral dilemma here this morning on whether or not to keep the dog.
2: Oh, really?
0: Yeah, it's a story out of Ohio.
2: O-H.
0: Yes, a 79-year-old Garfield Heights, Ohio woman has been sentenced to 10 days in jail for feeding stray cats.
2: I'm sorry, what?
0: Not the band, actual cats. Although the band, they are looking for handouts now as well. Nancy Segula's neighbors called the police on her after they saw her feeding stray cats. They sound like nice people. She received four citations.
2: What?
0: She received four citations before her most recent one required her, upon the fifth citation, to spend 10 days in jail. Because it is illegal to feed stray cats and dogs there. She told Fox News, quote, "I started feeding the cats after my beloved dog disappeared, and I heard on the radio my neighbors had him and were accusing me of neglect."
2: Oh, I see what you did there.
0: Here's the thing. This sounds weird,
2: but she's just feeding the kitty cats.
0: It's not about feeding the cats. It's about obeying the law. So that law is in place for a reason. So you pass the law, and then you repeatedly warn her to stop breaking it, and then you have to enforce it.
2: Is that another moral dilemma, though?
0: No, because you're breaking a law. You're literally breaking a law. So what good what good is a law that doesn't have to be followed? It's not a suggestion. It's a law. They must have a reason for that law.
2: So if I was told the law is do not bring Jack Loger snacks, do not feed the Jack Loger, and then I started feeding you.
0: Yeah.
2: That's horrible.
0: You'd be breaking the law.
2: That's horrible.
0: And you would go to jail.
2: That's the worst.
0: Yeah. And I would
2: come to that
0: jail cell and I would eat snacks in front of you. Knowing that you were helpless to get out of that jail. That's exactly what I would do.
2: I was just trying to get
0: Look, Nikki, it's a moon pie.
2: You're the worst.
0: I don't know what the reason for that law is. I assume it has something to do with not encouraging stray dogs and cats in the area, maybe discouraging people from dropping them off there. It becomes an issue. I don't know. But all I'm saying is, when you see this story, your first thought goes to, but the kitties, but you got to feed the kitties, which is, you know, where I go. But it's not about that. It's about the law. It's about breaking the law. If you don't have any consequences for the law, what good's the law?
2: But the cuties.
0: Unfortunately, Grandma's got to go to the old Gray Bar Hotel.
2: That's horrible.
3: Gotta get up. 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Gotta get up. 102 WVAQ.

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0: again. 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
1: We're here to help.
2: All right, so if you're trying to wave down a vehicle, middle of the night, it's dark out, maybe you're broken down on the side of the road.
0: You're trying to do what to
2: you're
0: it?
2: You're like waving down
0: I'll
2: a vehicle. You're
0: down.
2: Like, hey, help me, help. And you've got like a flashlight or something, and you're like, hello. Don't shine it at the vehicle, shine it at yourself.
0: Mm-hmm.

0: Because otherwise you're just blinding the driver. They don't know exactly what's going on. Maybe they're being warned to steer the other direction. But if you're shining the flashlight at yourself, and I just hit the microphone because I want.
1: She was doing a reenactment. Yes.
0: Yeah. Waving and shining flashlight at yourself. Yeah. They'll be able to see you and pull over and help.
1: But that's true. And also, I would add to that, to get more attention and increase visibility, when you shine the flashlight on yourself, make sure you're wearing like a hockey mask and waving around a chainsaw.
0: Oh, is that what you're how you're supposed to wave?
1: Yeah. They'll definitely
0: that
1: see that for sure. Yeah. And they'll think, ooh, maybe there's a tree in the road.
0: Maybe.
1: I should slow down and try to help out.
0: Yeah. Has there ever been a price tag on something and you just can't get it off? You're like, oh, this is so frustrating.
1: Yeah.
0: Okay, I've heard about the whole Goo Gone thing, and you know, there's different ways to remove it.
1: Mm-hmm.
0: A hair dryer. Take a hair dryer to it. It's going to heat up the glue on the sticker, and you'll be able to peel it away cleaner without like all that residue. Or if there is residue because you just ripped it right off, and you're like, oh no, now there's the remnants of this price tag or sticker that now I'm trying to chip away at and get off. A hair dryer will heat it up, and you'll be able to wipe it away.
1: Does that work on paint?
0: A price tag on paint?
1: Mm-hmm.
0: Yeah. How?
1: A sticker,
0: what do you mean?
1: A sticker on paint. Well, I'll give you an example.
0: Okay.
1: Sometimes, not always, at some dealerships, motorcycles, they will put this sticker on the gas tank.
0: Mm-hmm.
1: And it has various information about maybe the motorcycle, and then a bunch of threats and warnings about, you know, following the law and wearing a helmet and don't be drunk.
0: And don't remove this sticker.
1: For God's sake, put some pants on.
0: Yeah.
1: Well,
0: is it
1: no,
0: like
1: you
0: the,
1: can, no, you
0: the
1: can
0: tag
1: take,
0: on
1: no,
0: your mattress?
1: No, it's not a mattress. You can take the sticker off.
0: Oh, okay.
1: But that can be a real nightmare. And the solution I have found is I tell them when I'm buying the motorcycle, don't put that sticker on it. If I come back and that sticker's on the gas tank, I'm not buying it. And that's how I avoid it. But for people who maybe get in the game too late and the sticker's already on, do you think that would work?
0: Yeah.
1: Okay.
0: It'd probably help. I don't. Goo Gone might be a better option for that one, though.
1: On paint?
0: I don't know. Read Goo Gone first before you try it.
1: Okay. Ask your doctor if Goo Gone is right for you.
0: I think it works. I think Goo Gone works on like everything, doesn't it?
1: Hey, would a big Goo Gone get to you? Come on, take it easy with the Goo Gone talk.
0: Well, it's
1: really
0: works.
1: Pushing the Goo Gone over here.
0: It's the
1: what
0: goo.
1: Are you, an investor?
0: You want it gone, right?
1: Goo Gone.
0: Yeah.
1: Mm, yes.
0: There's your life hacks on 102 WVAQ.

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1: Holstein from the gun, has the football, dropping back. He looks, he fires, it's incomplete, it's all over. The Mountaineers have won the backyard brawl in overtime.
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1: Holstein from the gun has the football, dropping back. He looks, he fires. It's incomplete. It's all over. The Mountaineers have won the backyard brawl in overtime.
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I'm Logan Scott. Thanks for being here on a Monday. Historic flooding has devastated communities across central West Virginia. Families have lost homes, businesses have been destroyed, and many of our neighbors are facing unimaginable hardship. Now is the time for West Virginians to come together. 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We'll be set up at Suncrest Town Center parking lot next to the Kroger gas station, collecting items for those affected by the recent flooding. 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

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Partly sunny and isolated showers today, high of 84. Tonight, slight chance of thunderstorms, then showers likely, low 67. Tomorrow, showers and a high of 80. 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

0: A Days of Thunder sequel is in development with Tiny Tom Cruise returning to play whatever role he played in the first one, but probably not Nicole Kidman, who, of course, was in the original Days of Thunder. Don't I know it?
1: Oh, geez.
0: This time around, Tom will play a retired driver who lives near the track and keeps calling the police over the bright lights and, quote, that damn engine revving. So I think I probably want to go see that. In elderly, cantankerous Tom Cruise. Sounds pretty good.
1: Yeah, sounds great.
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0: going to be the flagship station for WVU football and men's basketball starting this fall. 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

snap. McKenzie kicks it. It is long enough. McKenzie kicks it. It is good. The ball game is over. McKenzie kicks a 38-yard field goal in a final play of the football.

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Jarrett looks. Fires deep downfield for Austin. Makes the catch. Fly. Ansel. Touchdown. Tavon Austin scores his first West Virginia touchdown on a 58-yard strike from Jarrett Brown to the fabulous freshman from Baltimore, Tavon Austin. Welcome to West Virginia University.

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1: It is a great night to be a Mountaineer wherever you may be.

0: Jason and I hanging out here at the Suncrest Town Center, next to Orange Theory Fitness and across from the Kroger gas station. And we're here today for a flood relief drive from Mr. James Sanders and the crew here at Titan Roofing. And we want to help out those affected by the recent floods in Lewis and Upshur counties and other areas of north central West Virginia.
1: Yeah, come out today. We're looking to definitely get like plastic forks and spoons, which I had no idea was really a need, but that's something that they've really put a public service announcement out by.
0: Right.
1: Cleaning supplies. Listen, these guys got hit some areas up to 7 foot of water. That's incredible. So now the waters have receded, and now the cleanup process is taking place, and these people are had their lives turned upside down in a matter of literally 35 minutes.
0: Wow. And this is what I love about you and your crew and your company. Anytime something like this happens, you guys always spring into action. You're almost like a first alert or first responders in a way.
1: Yeah, well, this time it was different. It was you guys that called me.
0: Right.
1: So you guys were on top of it before I was even able to get to you guys. So this is a lot to do with WVRC Media. I know that you guys have a tagline that we live here too, but you guys really, you live by that. So kudos to you guys for stepping up.
0: Yeah, we love to support the community. We love partnering up with companies such as yours. And you know what? The great thing about it is Suncrest Town Center, Kroger, just 100 yards away. Come on by if you're gonna, you've got your shopping list this morning. Pick up a couple things, especially cleaning supplies. We could certainly use those.
1: Yeah, and it's set up like a drive-thru. You don't even have to get out of your vehicle. Pop your trunk, pull up in a truck. We can unload it for you, your back seat, whatever the case may be. You don't even have to get out. We have it set up perfect for you.
0: There you go. The Titan Roofing trailers and trucks are here. They're ready to load up. James and his crew, come on by. Suncrest Town Center for the WVRC Media and Titan Roofing flood relief drive for Lewis and Upshur counties this morning. Actually going to be here till 6 p.m.
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Partly sunny and isolated showers. Today, high of 84. Tonight, slight chance of thunderstorms. Then showers, likely low 67. Tomorrow, showers and a high of 80. Now back to the hits.

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They hope to spark conversations. That's a great idea. Here's Olivia Dean.

0: Jason and I are hanging out here at the Suncrest Town Center. It is a WBRC Media and Titan Roofing flood relief drive, and back with James Sanders. Kroger's right around the corner, so if you're bringing your shopping list, you're doing some shopping for your family, then think about those families, Lewis and Upshur counties that got ravaged by the recent floods with all the weather that hit last couple weeks, and we're glad that you guys are here teaming up with us once again and to do things like this. And we got a couple other partners we want to shout out as well.
1: Yeah, absolutely. How about this? 84 Lumber is dropping off 2 skids of water. They just called. They're on their way right now. We love North Central West Virginia because they step up when there's people in need. And listen, these are our neighbors in our own backyard.
0: Yep. Yeah, and you know, you guys got the trailers that you brought out. The trucks are here too. Plenty of your crew to help. And it's kind of drive-through style. Don't even have to get out of your vehicle. Just roll up and pop your trunk, and we'll take care of you from there.
1: Yeah, we got Jack Adams with Corbin Construction here helping out. We have Titan Roofing and certainly WVRC Media personnel here. Just stop by, like you said. Pop your trunk, we'll get it out, take it out of your vehicle for you. You don't even have to get out of your vehicle.
0: James, what are some things that I'm kind of thinking of, like if I'm going into Kroger and I'm getting my grocery list and I've got that and I'm getting stuff for my family's needs, what are some things, I mean, especially cleaning supplies, obviously, but what are some things that maybe we haven't thought about that, you know, on the daily that folks might need help with?
1: Yeah, just really think about what you do every day. Toothpaste, toothbrushes, okay. Shampoos, yeah, toilet paper,
0: yeah.
1: Anything like that. Cleaning supplies, disinfectant wipes, anything that you think that you need when you're cleaning or to take care of yourself, any personal hygiene items, we'll take anything that's not perishable.
0: Okay, there you go. Non-perishable items, bring all that by. James and his crew here at Titan Roofing, they're set up, they're ready to go. Flood drive happening until 6 o'clock this evening. 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

102 WVAQ, this is the Lazy Lunch Hour. I'm Logan Scott, in for Just Jamie. Text request, 888-777-6640. Headed out to James Lil Halsey. It's 102 WVAQ.

0: Jason and I hanging out here at the Suncrest Town Center. We are teaming up with Titan Roofing and WBRC Media for a flood drive because of all the flooding that's happened downstate, you know, in counties like Lewis and Upshur. James Sanders from Titan Roofing is with us. You and your crew, you're set up. You got the trailers here, and we're doing this flood drive here at the Suncrest Town Center across from the Kroger Fueling Station until 6 o'clock this afternoon.
1: Yeah, I want to throw out a challenge there, Jason.
0: Oh, challenge time.
1: We love challenges, don't we?
0: We're doing what you do best, my friend.
1: So 84 Lumber's dropping off 2 skids of water right now. We've had some great local businesses over the past. Mona Beer Distributing. Lowe's is always big to help out. I want to throw a challenge out. Any local business in the area, stop by, drop stuff off. We need cleaning supplies. We need toiletries. Whatever we can do, I want to challenge other roofing companies out there. Stop by.
0: Okay.
1: We'll give you a shout out in the air. How about that? We'll give a shout out to our competitors for stopping by and dropping stuff off to help out our neighbors in North Central West Virginia.
0: That's a classy move, man. That's like a high five. It's a fist bump right there. And also, it's really at the end of the day, it's what it's all about. You know, yes, you got your competition, but we're all in the business to help out our community together.
1: Yeah, people helping people. That's what we love to do, and that's what you guys are good at promoting.
0: And you know what? We're here at the Suncrest Town Center. You got Kroger just around the corner. So if you're getting out, you're doing your shopping for your family today, think about those that have been victimized by the recent floods in like Lewis and Upshur counties, and pick up some items for them too, cleaning supplies and the like.
1: Yeah, anything that's non-perishable we'll take. They need it. These people have got up to some houses 7 foot of water last week, which is just

0: imagine that. It turns your world upside down. These are neighbors in our own backyard.
1: Yeah.
0: It is. I have personal friends that I know who've lost their homes. And it's just, we need to step up for our neighbors.
1: Well, and speaking of stepping up, every time something like this happens, whether it's a food drive, flood relief, something like that, you and your crew at Titan are always here, and you're always kind of our first call.
0: Yeah, as you guys are, we just really appreciate the partnership.
1: Yeah, absolutely. So, okay, James and his crew, Titan Roofing, they are here, the trailers and the trucks, and got plenty of guys to help, drive-through style. 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
1: The Hit Music Channel is 102 WVAQ. I'm Logan Scott. Thanks so much for hanging out with me on a Monday, final Monday of July. Eating eggs is actually linked to strokes. Yeah, this is out of the Cleveland Clinic. They revealed that eating eggs can trigger a stroke. Research studied 5,000 people and found that high levels of TMAO are tied to AFib or a different heart rhythm. It's all right. I'm still going to eat my eggs, so love me some scrambled eggs. Forecast on the way. And back to the Lazy Lunch Hour next, right here, 102 WVA.
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Partly sunny and isolated showers. Today, high of 84. Tonight, slight chance of thunderstorms. Then showers, likely low 67. Tomorrow, showers and a high of 80. 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

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I'm Logan Scott. 11% of people have flirted with an AI chatbot. 36% of Gen Zers say getting romantic with an AI chatbot is a dating deal breaker. Yes, I would be in that 36% too. Here's Slater and Dance on VAQ.

0: Jay Knight back live at Suncrest Town Center, teaming up with James Sanders and Titan Roofing today for the WBRC Media and Titan Roofing Flood Drive, as we're supporting the communities in Lewis and Upshur and surrounding communities in North Central West Virginia, recently affected by all the flooding in the last couple of weeks. 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
1: You know, when it comes to Salt of the Earth, James really and his team, absolutely, they are just amazing. 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Each and every one of them, we need supplies. We need, you know, cleaning supplies. You know, James and I were talking before about, you know, plastic utensils. Need those. Bottled waters, baby food, pet foods. And James, I want to thank you and Titan Roofing, because thanks to you, this is why we are here today with WBRC Media.
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3: Yeah, big shout out to Huntington Bank. 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
0: Excellent. We can't wait for people to come over, start getting the message out there. Your crew's here till 6 o'clock today. We also have some other folks helping us out.
3: Yeah, we got Corbin Construction here, Jack Adams. We have Nicole, who's been with us for a lot of different things over the course of the last 3 to 4 years. Of course, WAJR, WVAQ, WKK.

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0: Whether it's VAQ, KK, AJR, get on there, hit the link. Huntington Bank is doing something incredible. 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

0: Powerful storms pummeled parts of the Northeast and Mid-Atlantic. Between flash flooding and tornadoes, it certainly was an active day across parts of the country, specifically around parts of West Virginia.
1: Historic flooding has devastated communities across central West Virginia. 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

give the satisfaction asking how you're doing now. How's the castle built of people you pretend to care about? Just what you wanted. 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

0: The WVRC Media and Titan Roofing Flood Drive continues here at the Suncrest Town Center across from the Kroger Fueling Station and in the old Bartini Prime lot. You can't miss us. Got all the Titan Roofing trailers and trucks parked out here and lots of muscle from James Sanders and his Titan Roofing crew. Lots of guys that are here ready to help. Don't even need to get out of your vehicle if you're bringing supplies by. Non-perishable items are what we're looking for. You just drive on up, pop the trunk, and like I said, plenty of help here to load those into our trucks and our trailers. The broadcast tents are popped up. Again, you can't miss us. We're over here at the Suncrest Town Center across from the Kroger Fueling Station and set up at the old Bartini Prime parking lot. And we're here till 6 p.m. today. And we understand if you can't make it by, it's a Monday, and hey, it's the beginning of a week, and you got other things going on. 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And hey, this is what Mountaineer Nation does. West Virginians helping West Virginians. 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

0: 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We are 102 WVAQ. I'm Logan Scott. 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
1: 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Partly sunny and isolated showers today, high of 84. Tonight, slight chance of thunderstorms, then showers, likely low 67. Tomorrow, showers and a high of 80. Now back to the hits.

102 WVAQ NBC reveals that the most stressful number of kids to have is three. What about two dogs? Does that count? Or how does that math? Here's Ellen Langley. 102 WVAQ.

0: Jason and I hanging out here at the Suncrest Town Center, next to Orange Theory Fitness and across from the Kroger gas station. And we're here today for a flood relief drive from Mr. James Sanders and the crew here at Titan Roofing. And we want to help out those affected by the recent floods in Lewis and Upshur counties and other areas of north central West Virginia.
1: Yeah, come out today. We're looking to definitely get like plastic forks and spoons, which I had no idea was really a need, but that's something they've really put a public service announcement out by.
0: Right.
1: Cleaning supplies. Listen, these guys got hit some areas up to 7 foot of water. That's incredible. So now the waters have receded, and now the cleanup process is taking place, and these people are had their lives turned upside down in a matter of literally 35 minutes.
0: Wow. And this is what I love about you and your crew and your company. Anytime something like this happens, you guys always spring into action. You're almost like a first alert or first responders in a way.
1: Yeah, well, this time it was different. It was you guys that called.

0: called me.
1: Right.
0: So you guys were on top of it before I was even able to get to you guys. So this is a lot to do with WVRC Media. I know that you guys have a tagline that we live here too, but you guys really, you live by that. So kudos to you guys for stepping up.
2: 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We love partnering up with companies such as yours. And you know what? The great thing about it is Suncrest Town Center, Kroger, just 100 yards away. Come on by. 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We could certainly use those.
0: 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You don't even have to get out of your vehicle. 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You don't even have to get out. We have it set up perfect for you.
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Blake Lively could turn Taylor Swift's life upside down because she allegedly knows things others don't from their past friendship. I don't think she would do that, though. Here's Taylor on 102 WVAQ.

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0: Jason and I hanging out here at the Suncrest Town Center. It is a WBRC Media and Titan Roofing flood relief drive, and back with James Sanders. Kroger's right around the corner, so if you're bringing your shopping list, you're doing some shopping for your family, then think about those families, Lewis and Upshur counties that got ravaged by the recent floods with all the weather that hit last couple weeks, and we're glad that you guys are here teaming up with us once again and to do things like this. And we got a couple other partners we want to shout out as well.
1: Yeah, absolutely. How about this? 84 Lumber is dropping off two skids of water. They just called. They're on their way right now. We love North Central West Virginia because they step up when there's people in need. And listen, these are our neighbors in our own backyard.
0: Yep. Yeah, and you know, you guys got the trailers that you brought out. The trucks are here too. Plenty of your crew to help. And it's kind of drive-through style. Don't even have to get out of your vehicle. Just roll up and pop your trunk, and we'll take care of you from there.
1: Yeah, we got Jack Adams with Corbin Construction here helping out. We have Titan Roofing, and certainly WVRC Media personnel here. Just stop by, like you said. Pop your trunk, we'll get it out, take it out of your vehicle for you. You don't even have to get out of your vehicle.
0: James, what are some things that I'm kind of thinking of, like if I'm going into Kroger and I'm getting my grocery list and I've got that and I'm getting stuff for my family's needs, what are some things, I mean, especially cleaning supplies, obviously, but what are some things that maybe we haven't thought about that, you know, on the daily that folks might need help with?
1: Yeah, just really think about what you do every day. Toothpaste, toothbrushes, okay. Shampoos, yeah, toilet paper,
0: yeah.
1: Anything like that. Cleaning supplies, disinfectant wipes, anything that you think that you need when you're cleaning or to take care of yourself, any personal hygiene items. We'll take anything that's not perishable.
0: Okay, there you go. 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They're set up. They're ready to go. Flood drive happening until 6 o'clock this evening. 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
4: 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Partly sunny and isolated showers today, high of 84. Tonight, slight chance of thunderstorms. Then showers, likely low 67. Tomorrow, showers and a high of 80. Now back to the hits.

0: Philadelphia for a flood drive because of all the flooding that's happened downstate, you know, in counties like Lewis and Upshur. James Sanders from Titan Roofing is with us. You and your crew, you're set up. You got the trailers here, and we're doing this flood drive here at the Suncrest Town Center across from the Kroger Fueling Station until 6 o'clock this afternoon.
1: Yeah, I want to throw out a challenge there, Jason.
0: Oh, challenge time.
1: We love challenges, don't we?
0: You are doing what you do best, my friend.
1: So 84 Lumber's dropping off two skids of water right now. We've had some great local businesses over the past. Mona Beer Distributing. Lowe's is always big to help out. I want to throw a challenge out. Any local business in the area, stop by, drop stuff off. We need cleaning supplies. We need toiletries. Whatever we can do, I want to challenge other roofing companies out there. Stop by.
0: Okay.
1: We'll give you a shout out in the air. How about that? We'll give a shout out to our competitors for stopping by and dropping stuff off to help out our neighbors in North Central West Virginia.
0: That's a classy move, man. That's like a high five. It's a fist bump right there. And also, it's really at the end of the day, it's what it's all about. You know, yes, you've got your competition, but we're all in the business to help out our community together.
1: Yeah, people helping people. That's what we love to do, and that's what you guys are good at promoting.
0: And you know what? We're here at the Suncrest Town Center. You got Kroger just around the corner. So if you're getting out, you're doing your shopping for your family today, think about those that have been victimized by the recent floods in like Lewis and Upshur counties, and pick up some items for them too, cleaning supplies and the like.
1: Yeah, anything that's non-perishable we'll take. They need it. These people have got up to some houses 7 foot of water last week, which is just, imagine that. It turns your world upside down. These are our neighbors in our own backyard.
0: Yeah.
1: It is. I have personal friends that I know who've lost their homes. And it's we need to step up for our neighbors.
0: Well, and speaking of stepping up, every time something like this happens, whether it's a food drive, flood relief, something like that, you and your crew at Titan are always here, and you're always kind of our first call.
1: Yeah, as you guys are, we just really appreciate the partnership.
0: Yeah, absolutely. So, okay, James and his crew, Titan Roofing, they are here, the trailers and the trucks, and plenty of guys to help, drive-through style. 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Again, the flood relief drive with Titan Roofing and WBRC Media happening until 6 o'clock today here at the Suncrest Town Center across from the Kroger Fueling Station. 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

102 WVAQ. I'm Logan Scott. I'm out the door. Thanks for being here on a Monday. Back tomorrow, 10 a.m. for Nikki Drake. Matt Kelly's in next right here. 102 WVAQ. Bye-bye.

0: A Days of Thunder sequel is in development with Tiny Tom Cruise returning to play whatever role he played in the first one, but probably not Nicole Kidman, who, of course, was in the original Days of Thunder. Don't I know it.
1: Oh, geez.
0: This time around, Tom will play a retired driver who lives near the track and keeps calling the police over the bright lights and, quote, that damn engine revving. So I think I probably want to go see that. Elderly, cantankerous Tom Cruise. Sounds pretty good.
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WVAQ. I'd say sharing the love is our theme on this Monday afternoon edition of the afternoon show. 102 WVAQ. Matt Kelly here with you because, well, I love you and I want to send you to see Neo and Akon. 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
2: 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You're going to the show this Sunday. 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
5: 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Well, outside, hanging in the low 80, is going to drop tonight to a low of 69. It'll feel nice, but we could see some scattered showers, thunderstorms later this evening with a 50% chance of some rain. A 98% chance tomorrow on a cloudy, stormy day. We'll get some heavy thunderstorms on a humid Tuesday. High of 80, low of 65. And then some showers still hanging around, a bit calmer and cooler, but still some rain nonetheless on a humid Wednesday. 80% chance of scattered showers midweek with a high of 78, low of 58. Let's get back to the music now with Pink Panthers and Zara Larsson.

Brittany Carpenter house tour here on 102 WVAQ. I feel like with a song like that, she needs to team up with Target for like different housewares. Of course, going to be a lot of like bejeweled things, a lot of pink and light blue. Be pretty cool, huh? Just throwing that idea out there. 102 WVAQ.

0: The WVRC Media and Titan Roofing Flood Drive continues here at the Suncrest Town Center across from the Kroger Fueling Station and in the old Bartini Prime lot. You can't miss us. Got all the Titan Roofing trailers and trucks parked out here and lots of muscle from James Sanders and his Titan Roofing crew. Lots of guys that are here ready to help. Don't even need to get out of your vehicle if you're bringing supplies by. Non-perishable items are what we're looking for. 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The broadcast tents are popped up. Again, you can't miss us. We're over here at the Suncrest Town Center across from the Kroger Fueling Station and set up at the old Bartini Prime parking lot. And we're here till 6 p.m. today. And we understand if you can't make it by, it's a Monday, and hey, it's the beginning of a week, and you got other things going on. 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West Virginians helping West Virginians. 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

Virginia touchdown on a 58-yard strike from Jarrett Brown to the fabulous freshman from Baltimore, Tavon Austin. Welcome to West Virginia University.

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0: Jay Knight back live at the Suncrest Town Center in Morgantown, across from the Kroger Fueling Station, the old Bartini parking lot. We're here with James Sanders and the Titan Roofing crew. It is the WBRC Media, Huntington Bank, and Titan Roofing. Flood drive, flood relief is what we're doing here today, James. And give us an update since this morning. How's things going?
1: It's going great. We got

0: 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It's already back through shop to go down to Weston tomorrow. We're working on a second trailer. Need about 8 foot more, and this trailer will be loaded up and heading back to the shop. And then we'll start on trailer number three forward.
1: And you know what? We got about, 2.5, maybe 3 hours to kind of get this done. 6 o'clock we wrap up today.
0: Yeah, 6 o'clock we'll wrap up. They can still donate online, though, after 6 o'clock, right, at your guys' website.
1: Yeah, WBAQ.com. Go on there. Got the Huntington Bank logo on there. You click on that. And if you're not able to bring supplies by to us here at the donation drop-off site today, you can still give monetary donations, give financially. And thanks to our partners at Huntington Bank for that.
0: Yeah, and the cool thing about that is they're matching dollar for dollar up to $25,000. Right. So if we collect $25,000, they're matching that. That's $50,000 going to right there to Weston Buchanan area for the results of, you know, helping them get cleaned up on this the next 3 or 4 weeks.
1: Yeah, here's what I love. You and your crew and these kinds of things happen. You guys are always quick and one of our first calls. It's a great partnership with you throughout the past several years. And when things like this happen, we get together and you have a phenomenal crew. And your girl Serena here has been with you for a long time. And I don't think she sat down yet today.
0: No, she's been here since 7 a.m. this morning. And she's a warrior and she just keeps going and smile on her face just like right now.
1: There you go. Shout out to Serena and the rest of the crew here. Titan Roofing. It is our WBRC Media flood relief drive. 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We are here till 6 p.m. in the Suncrest Town Center across from Kroger Fueling Station till 6. 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

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And giving away free tickets. And all this week, you can win tickets to see Neo and Akon live in concert. And I'm so sick of the songs, so sad and slow. Neo and Akon, live at the Pavilion at Star Lake, Sunday, August 2nd. 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

0: 102 WVAQ. You know who I want to be my best friend? Jimothy the raccoon. Freaking adorable. Well, what if you said, he's cute and all, but I prefer dogs? Guys, we have another new cute animal taking over the internet today. Jimothy now has a rival in the viral dog that also has short spine syndrome and has a similar look because of it. Tilly Bean. Oh. This mutt has the same syndrome, and Tilly Bean's owners describe her as a friendly loaf. No, like I said, I mean, Jimothy, Tilly Bean, I feel like we could start the Avengers of cute animals now. Let's get Mudang in there. Punch the Monkey. Who am I forgetting? There's a new one every couple of months. They should do some sort of Avengers spinoff. Avengers Cutes Day. Okay, I don't know. I'll work on the title, like Doomsday. It's a work in progress. 102 WVAQ.
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5: 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Well, we could see some scattered showers, thunderstorms through the forecast this evening with a low of 69, about a 40-50% chance. But tomorrow, a 98% chance. And these showers and storms on Tuesday tomorrow, high of 80, low of 65, could get severe, pretty heavy at times, flooding, downpours, damaging winds. Just be aware. Calmer, but still some rain on a cooler Wednesday. 80% chance of some showers, a high of 78, low of 58. Let's get back to the music. Here's Olivia Rodrigo.

102 WVAQ. If you like chicken, today is your day. So today is apparently National Chicken Finger Day. Now, I always wanted to know, though, like, what's the difference? You got tenders, you got strips, you got chicken fingers. Well, apparently, chicken tenders, you know, made from the tenderloin cut. Chicken strips are typically from, you know, cuts from the chicken breast. Chicken fingers, well, they can just be pretty much anything. Or a reconstituted, you know, like fast food goo that's deep fried. Okay, now I know the difference. WVAQ.

0: Hey, shout out to Jack Adams in Corbin Construction. Jack's a veteran. He's been here with us all day since 7 o'clock this morning, and that trailer that we're looking at right now, Jay, is 100% packed tight because of him.
1: Yeah, that's right. You got a great crew member, and Jack that's packing this thing as tightly as he can, and we're trying to make sure we get as many supplies in there as we possibly can.
0: And there's only 8 foot left, so come out, help us fill out the final 8 foot, and we'll be on to trailer number three.
1: And speaking of supplies, you know, it's not just cleaning supplies like mops and brooms and Lysol wipes, but we had people bringing us like pet food. We didn't even think about displaced pets during the floods as well.
0: Yeah, pet food, baby diapers, adult diapers. We've had an axe delivered here today. Box fans, a lot of box fans, and that's really important as people try to start drying out their homes.
1: Yeah, box fans. Someone brought us a dehumidifier this morning as well.
0: Yeah, I think we've had 4 dehumidifiers, water hoses. Think about that. I never even thought about a water hose. Batteries.
1: 84 Lumber dropping off a couple pallets of bottled water today as well.
0: Yeah, 84 Lumber dropped off 2 skids. They were working with who was that company that he was with? I can't think of who it was. Mike Veltri was the owner of that.
1: Okay.
0: And he was partnered with 84 Lumber today.
1: Yeah, can't thank them enough. And all of our local business partners, you know, we put out the challenge earlier today, and that challenge still continues until 6 o'clock to local business owners.
0: Yeah, Jarrett Construction was here dropping off stuff, and we've had Pantries Plus. Just a bunch of different companies come out and support this. And it's neighbors helping neighbors. It's us helping, you know, Central West Virginia, because they're unfortunately in dire need right now.
1: Yeah, and you love to see it. And you guys, again, are a great partner in Titan Roofing. Huntington Bank, thank you very much. 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
2: Did I win the ticket?
1: You did. You're caller 10. Congrats.
2: Wonderful. I can't wait.
1: What's your name? Where are you calling from?
2: This is David from Morgantown.
1: Hey, David. How's your day been?
2: Oh, it just got better.
1: Well, obviously. that's the best part of my day is I get to make other people's days. So, hey, if that's the least I can do, man, it's been a great Monday.
2: Hey, thanks a lot.
1: Hey, you're welcome. We've got tickets to give away next couple of days leading up to the show in Pittsburgh. It's, well, Burgettstown, technically, I guess. It's Star Lake, their pavilion. Star Lake got the Nights Like This tour, Neo and Akon coming together. What a combo that's going to be. Like peanut butter and jelly, man. That's going to be coming up this Sunday. 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

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Also, we'll play some Road Warrior trivia. But right now, this one for Lilith. It's DJ Snake, The Middle.

0: Jay and I hanging out in the Suncrest Town Center across from the Kroger Fueling Station, the old Bartini Prime parking lot. And we're with Titan Roofing. 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
1: I know you got introduced there for a minute. You introduced me already.
0: Yeah, why are you so quiet? You never quiet, girl.
1: I was taking donations. What am I supposed to do?
0: There we go. You're putting up some real work today with James and the crew here at Titan Roofing. Alex O'Neill from Jeff and Alex in the Morning, 97.9 WKKW, our sister station. And it's all about West Virginians helping West Virginians today.
1: And that is the best part about being a West Virginian. I mean, I've been here all my life. And to see the outpouring of the community, the businesses that come out. Nick from Greer, he just popped by and he was like, hey, gives us a monetary donation. He says, make sure that's matched. Of course we are. Huntington Bank is matching up to $25,000. We're going to collect more money. We're going till 6, and we got plenty of time to fill a couple more trailers.
0: And I feel like if we get another trailer, maybe a trailer and a half full, you and I will belt out a little Country Roads for everybody.
1: What?
0: Whether anybody wants to hear it or not, we're going to go.
1: I know the Harmony parts. Let's do it.
0: But, all right. We'll get James and the rest of the crew from Titan Roofing to chime in as well. 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
1: Absolutely, but we appreciate everybody that stopped by. 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
0: I think we should go ahead and ask them, guys, come Country Roads! West Virginians, helping West Virginians. Here we go. 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

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Let's play some Drive at 5 Road Warrior Trivia. Phone lines are open, 888-777-6640, and the winner will get our first family four-pack of tickets to our special listener appreciation night out at Kendrick Family Ballpark, watching the West Virginia Black Bears, cheering them on. That's coming up August 13th. Got a family four-pack of tickets for you to win right now. You and the kiddos, come on out. And, well, for our listener appreciation night, what's special about it is we're going to have the boombox out there playing music starting at 4 o'clock before first pitch at 6:30. And we're going to have a little pregame tailgate for our winners. So you get, hot dogs, some snacks, some drinks. Not adult beverages, though. Sorry, you got to take care of that on your own. I tried. I was like, yeah, I'll bring my cooler, but no. But we have a good time every year. It's like third or fourth year we've done this now. So thanks to our friends at the Black Bears for hooking us up again. Family four bag of tickets. Here we go. Answer this. 888-777-6640. The average person does this 4 times per day. The average person does this 4 times per day. Now, sometimes it might be, 1, 2, 3, 4 spread out throughout the day. Or it could be all 4 at once in like rapid succession. Sometimes very loudly. What is it the average person does 4 times a day? I'm trying to help you out without giving it away. 888-777-6640. 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

0: 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Let's play a little Road Warrior trivia on the drive at 5-888-777-6640 for a family four-pack of tickets to our listener appreciation night. We always cook out there on the grill. We got hot dogs and some drinks and chips and all that, and got the boombox playing your favorite hit songs across from Kendrick Family Ballpark. That's where we'll be August 13th. But it's exclusive to our winners here on the radio. So got a four-pack of tickets to the game, and you can come out and hang out beforehand there with us. 888-777-6640. The question, the average person does this 4 times per day. It could be, you know, one at a time. It could be all 4 in rapid succession. Some people are loud. Some people are soft. What do you think it is? Let's go to the phones. 888-777-6640. Hello, what's your guess?
1: Is it fart or burp?
0: Neither. You're on the right track, though. Think about it. Call me back. Hi, WVAQ. What's your guess?
2: Hey, I say sneeze.
0: Yes, sneezing. That's it.
2: All right.
0: The caller right before you said fart or burp, and I'm like, wait a second. First of all, I usually take the over on myself. Sorry if that's TMI. But also when I said, you know, sometimes you can do them all in succession.
2: Yeah, that's what I was thinking.
0: It'd be kind of funny if you heard somebody. I've never heard of somebody burp or fart either end, you know, 4 times in a row. That's quite the feat.
2: No, that would be something difficult to do.
0: That's a medical condition. That's bubble gut right there.
2: Yeah, you definitely want to see a doctor after that.
0: Well, what's your name? Where are you calling from?
2: My name's Rick. I'm calling from Fairchance.
0: Hey, well, congratulations, Rick. We'll see you and the fam or friends, whoever you want to bring on out. We've got 4 tickets here for you. We'll see you out there August 13th for our Listener Appreciation Day. Man, there's a lot of fun stuff still to go at the ballpark. Summer ain't over yet. Check it out. WVBlackBears.com. And they

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So, hey, Rick, hang on the phone line, 102 WVAQ.

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6: Today's 102 WVAQ Metro News AccuWeather forecast is brought to you by Panhandle Cleaning and Restoration, your trusted experts in water, fire, and mold cleanup. 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Still some scattered showers and thunderstorms through the overnight tonight with a low of 69. Variable cloudiness and a couple of showers. Heavy thunderstorms possible as well. Guaranteed we're going to see something on Tuesday tomorrow with a high of 80, low of 65, and a 98% chance of some rain and storms. And again, we could have some heavy rain and heavy thunderstorms at times there on Tuesday. Calmer but still rainy on Wednesday. We've got some rain clouds coming through with a high of 78, low of 58, 80% chance of some drizzle there on Wednesday. 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

102 WVAQRA. Hands down, my favorite story here today. Just a dumb criminal is a police chase in Los Angeles, reaching like 130 miles per hour at one point. Apparently, in the middle of it, the guy stopped. He was like, "Wait, I gotta get gas." It's kind of like when you chase your like siblings around, you're like fighting as kids, and it's like, "Time out, time out, time out, time in." You can't do that. Obviously, they caught him. WVAQ. For just

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1: Holstein from the gun has the football. 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He looks. He fires. It's incomplete. It's all over. The Mountaineers have won the backyard brawl in overtime.
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1: 102WVAQ. Well, some fans in cities around the country have spotted some new posters going up in like New York City and LA for Tate McRae. Seemingly teasing a new era, new music, something new coming soon. Looking gorgeous as always on those posters.

Well, he was part of the halftime performance of the FIFA World Cup final a while back, and maybe it was a bit of a testing grounds for possibly playing the next Super Bowl halftime show. At least that's a rumor online today. Justin Bieber's name being tossed around for the next Super Bowl in February. I mean, the season hasn't started yet.

0: Women cited bad breath, spitting, and being rude to hospitality staff as reasons for the ick.
1: All of those, yes, yeah. Absolutely.
0: Women don't care for spitting.
1: Mm-hmm.
0: Yes. Again, there's a big surprise.
1: Surprise. Yeah.
0: The only exception there is if you are chewing tobacco and you're spitting in front of a gas pump.
1: Oh, right.
0: Women like that.
1: Sure.
0: A lot.
1: Everyone likes that.
0: Especially if they step in it.
1: Mm-hmm.
0: That's a turn on.
1: Yeah.
0: I know the ladies. You don't have to tell me. I know what they like.
1: Jack, you enjoy that too.
0: I love standing in the tobacco spit of a stranger.
1: Mm-hmm. Yeah.
0: Nothing makes me happier.
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0: Today's 102 WVAQ Metro News AccuWeather forecast is brought to you by Panhandle Cleaning and Restoration, your trusted experts in water, fire, and mold cleanup. Proud to be the official restoration company of the Mountaineers. Still some scattered showers and thunderstorms through the overnight tonight with a low of 69. Variable cloudiness and a couple of showers. Heavy thunderstorms possible as well. Guaranteed we're going to see something on Tuesday tomorrow with a high of 80, low of 65, and a 98% chance of some rain and storms. And again, we could have some heavy rain and heavy thunderstorms at times there on Tuesday. Calmer but still rainy on Wednesday. We've got some rain clouds coming through with a high of 78, low of 58, 80% chance of some drizzle there on Wednesday. Now back to the music.

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102 WVAQ, G9 sliding in, getting it going on a Monday edition of the Night Show. And real quick, at the top of the show here, just want to say thank you to everybody who is a part of our WVRC Media

0: WAQ, it's Jay Knight on the Knight Show. Speaking for myself, and I think I can also speak for several of my coworkers, we are all proud to be associated with our parent company, WVRC Media, not only for flood relief efforts like we had today at the Suncrest Town Center in Morgantown, you know, West Virginians helping West Virginians during times of need, but also because we are now the flagship station once again for WVU football and men's basketball. It all starts this fall. Let's go, Mountaineers!
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McKenzie kicks it. It is long enough. McKenzie kicks it. It is good. The ball game is over. McKenzie kicks a 38-yard field goal and a final play of the football.

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Out of the I formation, and here's Lewis wanting to throw. He has Brown. He makes the catch at the 40 of Ole Miss, to the 30, up the sideline, 20, to the 15, to the 10, to the 5, end zone, touchdown. He did it again.

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Here comes the try for two. He has the snap. He drops. He looks. Pressure collapses. He's running, and he will be stopped short. They tackled him. The ball game is over. The West Virginia University Mountaineers have rallied to defeat the Louisville Cardinals in one of the greatest games in West Virginia football history. The Mountaineers prevail 46-44.

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1: Holstein from the gun has the football. Dropping back. He looks. He fires. It's incomplete. It's all over. The Mountaineers have won the backyard brawl in overtime.
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2: And they bring a blitz. 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Wide open receiver. 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

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Cloudy and humid with a possible thunderstorm this evening. Temperature dipping to the upper 60s for the overnight low. Heavy showers expected throughout Tuesday with downpours, thunder, and lightning expected. Be careful during your travels, your commute. Daytime high tomorrow of 80.

The Tonight Show with Ella Langley, 102 WVAQ. So the 2026 Tour de France is over, to which most Americans are saying, thank goodness, we just had the World Cup. Please, only one weird European sport at a time. That's all we ask.

0: women cited bad breath, spitting, and being rude to hospitality staff as reasons for the ick.
1: All of those, yes, yeah. Absolutely.
0: Women don't care for spitting.
1: Mm-hmm.
0: Yes. Again, there's a big surprise.
1: Yeah.
0: The only exception there is if you are chewing tobacco and you're spitting in front of a gas pump.
1: Oh, right.
0: Women like that.
1: Sure.
0: A lot.
1: Everyone likes
0: especially
1: that.
0: Especially if they step in it.
1: Mm-hmm.
0: That's a turn on.
1: Yeah.
0: I know the ladies. You don't have to tell me. I know what they like.
1: Jack, you enjoy that too.
0: I love standing in the tobacco spit of a stranger.
1: Mm-hmm. Yeah.
0: Nothing makes me happier.
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